0: Visit a King Living showroom today. The Kiss Cars, partly cloudy and 22 degrees, a sunny 25 tomorrow, 18 now. First with Kiss, traffic and weather together.
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0: 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A new era and a new breakfast show is coming with Ash London, Isaac Smith and Elliot Garneau. So without any further ado, Melbourne, meet Ash London.
1: Hey, I'm Ash. 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

Counting down the days until Bruno Mars hits our shores. Get ready, February and March, he takes over our fine country. 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
5: Good morning. Just got a collision in Altona North on Millers Road northbound before the Westgate Freeway. The right-hand lane is closed. Also a collision in Elphington on the Chandler Highway heading south at Mills Boulevard. The left-hand lane is closed. These holidays, the police will be using every tool they have to keep the road safe. But if you decide to speed, how your holiday ends is your choice. The Kiss car's partly cloudy at 22 degrees, a sunny 25 on the way tomorrow. Right now, 18 degrees. First with Kiss, traffic and weather together.
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0: This is Melbourne's number one hit music station, Kiss 101.1. I am out of here making way for Kat Markey. She is in next and she wants you. She's got all the hits too. Up next to the old school anthems you love, get your white chicks on. Vanessa Carlton, 1,000 Miles. Those and more, they're next. Keep it Kiss.
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26: Melbourne traffic.
27: We've got an overhyped truck stopped in Flemington on Racecourse Road, citybound near the Telebrede Freeway. The left-hand lane is closed. And emergency works on the Telebrede Freeway outbound at the Ring Road overpass with the right-hand lane closed at speeds are at 40. Your local IGA is having a three-day sale right now till Sunday. Get in quick for Australian beef topside roast. Only $15.99 a kilo at participating stores only. The KISS cars partly cloudy at 22 degrees, 19 degrees now. First with KISS, traffic and weather together.

0: On Melbourne's number one hit music station, a new era for Kiss 101.1 is on the way with our brand new breakfast show. We are so excited to get them on the air. Ash, Izzy and Elliot. Ash London, Isaac Smith, Elliot Garneau. We've been getting to know the guys over on our socials for the last couple of weeks. And right now, let's get to know Ash a little bit better.
1: Hey, I'm Ash. I've spent over 10 years working in radio and TV, interviewing everyone from global superstars to emerging artists and championing my favourite thing in the world, music, every chance I get. Away from work, I love my family, I love good coffee, great food and live music.
0: Oh, and not to mention she's interviewed this lady 5 times, Taylor Swift. She is the queen of music. There's no one that loves it more than her. We are so pumped for Ash, Izzy and Elliot officially kicking off Monday, October 26th on KISS.

0: On your number one hit music station, we're back to the Kiss music in just a moment. A little bit of Kisstory with NSYNC, and then a new one from Adela, a brand new single called Ain't in LA that plays in just a few minutes' time.
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0: 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Oh my God, the last time he was here, absolute chaos, complete and utter mayhem, but it was the best time ever. And if you want to score yourself tickets to see Harry Styles live, we've got the most to give away. All you have to do is listen out.
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0: Mwah. For when he kisses you. When you hear that, you call us straight away, 131065. Harry is going to continue kissing people from 9 a.m. Monday morning right here on Kiss.
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4: Flemington and overhyped trucks still causing delays. Racecourse Road and CityLink with the left lane closed, city bound there and traffic busy in the area. Further north, delays on the Tullamarine Freeway and the Ring Road. Unscheduled works underway, the right lane closed and traffic slowing for the outbound run at Ravenhall. Very slow inbound traffic on the Western Freeway. Reports of a problem approaching Robertson's Road. These holidays, the police will be using every tool they have to keep the roads safe. But if you decide to drink, then drive. How your holiday ends is your choice. The Kiss Cast, partly cloudy this afternoon with a top of 22, dropping to 12 degrees overnight. A sunny top of 25 tomorrow. Right now, 20 degrees. Kiss, traffic and weather together.
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0: 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We are back to the Kiss music in just a moment. Aussie, Sunny Federa, teaming up with UK singer Becky Hill. Both been around for a time now and finally teaming up together. Say Something, playing for you very soon. Well, somebody told. Oh, and one as well that's definitely made the rounds at house parties, in pubs, right around our city over the years. Once one person starts singing this song, it just turns into a choir of people all singing The Killers, right? This one's coming up as well. Keep it Kiss.
1: Hello. I'm Harry. Come
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0: We are Melbourne's number one hit music station. You're on Kiss 101.1 and a new era is on its way to us, on its way to you in the mornings with our brand new breakfast show. Ash, Izzy and Elliot. Cannot wait for these guys to start on the air. Ash London, Isaac Smith, Elliot Garneau. I mean, you've heard of Izzy Smith, right? He played... Actually, you know what, Izzy, why don't you introduce yourself?
1: I'm Izzy. I was lucky enough to pull on the jumper close to 300 times for Geelong and Hawthorn, mm-hmm. on a few premierships and snagged a Norm Smith along the way. These days, I'm a dad of three little kids. And to be honest, that's a hell of a lot harder than playing footy. When I'm not on the radio in the mornings, you'll find me catching up with mates, a nice walk along the Yarra, a long lunch, afternoon at the footy and a few beers at the pub. Doesn't get much better than that.
0: Hey, make sure you jump on our socials, Insta, Facebook, to continue getting to know Ash, Izzy and Elliot. Officially kicking off Monday, October 26th, a new era for Kiss 101.1. We are so excited. Kiss new music now. Sonny Federa, this is...

0: on your number one hit music station. If you want to score yourself tickets to see Harry Styles, and you've got to keep it Kiss, okay? Because we've got heaps to give away. We're counting down until the big man is in our city again. And if you want to win him, all you're doing is listening out for when he...
1: Hi, I'm Harry Styles. Mwah!
0: ...gives you a big old kiss like that. When you hear it, you call us, 131065. Harry is going to continue kissing people from 9 o'clock Monday morning, all right? Next, we continue the music nonstop with girl group Cat's Eye and their latest single. It's called Animal. Love this so much. You're going to hear it play in a few minutes. Keep it Kiss.
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4: At Bulleen, we have a crash on Thompson's Road and the Eastern Freeway. The right lane closed for the run both ways there, and services on the scene take care in the area. At Glenroy on the Ring Road, an incident for the Greensville Bound run around Pascoe Bay Road, and very slow traffic on the approach. Not far away, reports of a problem for Mickleton Road and West Meadows in Gladstone Park. Traffic is very busy for the run both ways north of the Tullamarine Freeway. 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KissCast, partly cloudy this afternoon with a top of 22 degrees right now, 21 degrees. Kiss traffic and weather together.
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0: on your number one hit music station. We are back to the Kiss music in just a moment. With one of the moodiest songs that I think we have on our playlist. It's from a US rock band called Temper City. Their debut single, it's called Self Aware. You are loving this. So it's coming up for you. And also a bit of history as well. Remember when Lil Wayne used to just like feature on it, what felt like everybody's songs back then? Featured on this one as well with Jay Sean. Oh, what a throwback this is. Early 2000s with Down. It's coming up as well. Keep it Kiss.
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3: An Essendon Vils River crash on the Tullamarine Freeway around English Street. The left lane closed for the inbound run with a 40k speed limit in place. Speaking of the Tullamarine, delays around the ring road with unscheduled works underway. The right lane closed and traffic flowing for the outbound run as well. At Ballina, crash now cleared on Thompson's Road around the Eastern Freeway. All lanes have reopened for the run in both directions there. 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The Kiss cast, partly cloudy this afternoon with a top of 22, right now sitting on 21 degrees. First with Kiss, traffic and weather together.
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0: On Melbourne's number one hit music station, we are so excited for a new era of Kiss 101.1 on the way really soon with our brand new breakfast show. Ash, Izzy and Elliot, three Melburnians on the air together in the morning for you. Our new breakfast show. Ash London, Isaac Smith and Elliot Garneau, who, have you heard of Elliot? He's a pretty big deal in the fashion world.
1: I'm Elliot. You might know me from fashion, TV or running around events asking far too many questions, to say the least. When I'm not working, you'll find me doing a lap of the town, generally shopping. I love a great meal, a brilliant show, and if Mariah Carey's The Emancipation of Mimi comes on, you know exactly where you'll find me. Front row and centre and any karaoke bar in the CBD.
0: Oh, I love the sound of Elliot. I feel like he could just be everyone's best friend, right? Ash London, Elliot Garneau and Isaac Smith. It's Ash, Izzy and Elliot officially on your airwaves from Monday morning, 6 a.m, October 26, Melbourne. 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

0: you would like to score yourself tickets to see Harry Styles live when he comes to our city, then keep it KISS, your number one hit music station, because you're just listening out for when Harry literally kisses you.
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0: Mwah. When you hear that between two songs, call us straight away, 131065, to score your free Harry tickets, okay? He's going to continue kissing people from 9 o'clock Monday morning. So set your alarms, make sure you're listening to us then. A little bit awkward though, his ex-girlfriend's coming up in the playlist. Oh, it was ages ago, right? Ancient history. She's moved on, she's married now. They've even got a dog together, her and Travis Kelce. And she's got this new song out as well. It's called Patient Zero. It's KISS new music, and it's going to be the very next song you hear play in just minutes.
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4: At Windervale, a crash on Greens Road and Armstrong Road. Traffic is slowing in all directions. At Donnybrook, Donnybrook Road and Springs Road now closed in both directions due to an equipment fault at the railway line. Avoid the area. Traffic is heavy in both directions there. Essendon Fields, a crash on the Tullamarine Freeway at English Street. The left lane closed for the inbound run and a 40k speed limit in place. Rain, hail or shine, get 25% off tyres at My Car Tyre and Auto. 5th to 17th October. Don't miss out. T's and C's apply. KISS gusts dropping to 12 degrees overnight. A mostly sunny top of 25 on the way for tomorrow. Right now, 22 degrees. That's KISS traffic and weather together.
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12: 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I'm so excited you can finally hear my new song, Patient Zero. 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
27: 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Yo, you're with Kat Markey this afternoon as you're listening to us right now, having whatever kind of an afternoon you're having. Maybe you're wrangling the kids, trying to keep them entertained. Maybe you're ticking things off your list. You're grocery shopping. You're doing the things you've got to do before the new week starts. Or maybe you're like, heck yeah, you're getting ready. Tonight you're heading out with your friends, going to run amok on the town. Whatever kind of an afternoon you're having right now, let this be the playlist to fit your vibe. DJ Triple XL with another incredible Kiss Mix. 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
1: You know I'm impatient, so why would you leave me waiting outside the station when it was like -4 degrees? 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I just really don't want to hear it right now. Can you shut up for like once in your life? Listen to me. I took your nice words of advice about how you think I'm gonna die lucky if I turn 33. Okay, so yeah, I smoke like a chimney. 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But cut

0: DJ Triple XL there and the Kiss Mix just getting us ready for another Saturday night in Melbourne, baby. On Kiss 101.1, we are Melbourne's number one hit music station with a new era coming really soon. Our new brekkie show, Ash, Izzy and Elliot. Ash London, Isaac Smith and Elliot Garneau. Been getting to know the guys over on our socials the last week and a bit.
1: Hey, I'm Ash. I've spent over 10 years working in radio and TV, interviewing everyone from global superstars to emerging artists and championing my favourite thing in the world, music, every chance I get. But away from work, I love my family, I love good coffee, great food and live music.
0: Yep, she's Melbourne's biggest music lover, I swear. We cannot wait. She's going to be such an epic addition to the show, along with Izzy and Elliot. Ash, Izzy and Elliot. Melbourne's newest breakfast show. So much energy, so much joy. It's going to be so freaking good to have them on the airwaves. Officially kicking off Monday, October 26th, right here on KISS 101.1.

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0: is Kiss, your number one hit music station, but we're also the place that has the most free Harry Styles tickets to give away. We're super pumped, right? He's going to be back in our city really soon. We're going to get more iconic quotes from him like this.
1: If he's not making you happy, chuck him in the bin.
0: Chuck him in the bin. All right, Harry Styles tickets. We've got so many to give away, but going to make you wait, all right? 9 a.m. Monday morning. Be listening to us if you want to score tickets to see big old man Harry Styles live on your home of Harry. Keep it Kiss.

0: afternoon in our favourite city. Let's be honest, Melbourne, you are the best. As you listen to Kiss 101.1, we are Melbourne's number one hit music station, and a new era is coming with our brand new breakfast show. Three Melburnians live on the air together every single morning just for you. Ash, Izzy and Elliot. Ash London, Isaac Smith, Elliot Garneau. Izzy, by the way, I'm pretty sure you would have seen him on the footy field.
1: I'm Izzy. I was lucky enough to pull on the jumper close to 300 times for Geelong and Hawthorn, won a few premierships and snagged a Norm Smith along the way. Woo! These days, I'm a dad of three little kids. And to be honest, that's a hell of a lot harder than playing footy. When I'm not on the radio in the mornings, you'll find me catching up with mates, a nice walk along the Yarra, a long lunch, afternoon at the footy and a few beers at the pub. Doesn't get much better than that.
0: Oh, damn, Izzy, he just sounds like he could easily be everybody's best friend. How cool. Ash London, Isaac Smith, Elliot Garneau. It's Ash, Izzy and Elliot. Melbourne, your brand new breakfast show officially kicks off Monday, October 26th, right here on Melbourne's Kiss 101.1.

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You're on KISS. We are your number one hit music station, and we're back to the music in just a moment, okay? I have got a new single from a band from the US. They are literally brand spanking. Well, they've been together for ages, but their very first single that they released, it's already become a hit. Like, imagine that. You're a band and you release your very first song ever, and it just smashes its way through the charts and into other countries. Like, it's doing so well here in Australia. Temper City is their name. Self-aware. It is so moody.

0: it's kind of cool. Maybe that's why it's doing so well. Also, TikTok. It blew up on TikTok. It's just done well everywhere. You're loving this. It's Kiss New Music, and it plays for you in just a moment.
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1: You've heard the awesome news, right? On Melbourne's number one hit music station, Kiss 101.1, we've got a brand new era starting soon with our new breakfast show. Three Melburnians, Ash, Izzy and Elliot. Ash London, Isaac Smith and Elliot Garneau. And can I say, Elliot, he was like a kid in a candy store the other day when he walked into the studios here for the first time. He's obsessed.
2: I'm Elliot. You might know me from fashion, TV or running around events asking far too many questions, to say the least. When I'm not working, you'll find me doing a lap of the town, generally shopping.
1: Same.
2: I love a great meal, a brilliant show, and if Mariah Carey's The Emancipation of Mimi comes on, you know exactly where you'll find me. Front row and centre and any karaoke bar in the CBD.
1: Oh, my God. Mwah. Okay, we're going to have to get some disco lights in the studio for Elliot. I think it's going to be a party every morning from 6 a.m. with your new breakfast show, Melbourne. It's Ash, Izzy and Elliot. Stick this in your calendars and join the fun. They officially kick off Monday, October 26th, right here on KISS 101.1.

0: number one hit music station. We are back to the Kiss music in just a second. Springtime here in our city, the weather is warming up a little bit, and this song just paired with that is just perfect, right? 28 years old from North Queensland, he is just blowing up here in Australia. We are loving Jack Gray. Young dude, did I say he's 28 years old? Like, dude's already killing it before 30. How good? This is his new single, and it's just an effortless listen. It's just so good. It's called Blind Lovin'. It's Kiss New Music, and it's going to be the very next song you hear in just a moment.
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2: Hi, I'm Hannah Davies. The Matildas have fallen 4-2 to Germany in their friendly in Karlsruhe. Tilly's teammates Sam Kerr and Holly McNamara finding the back of the net. Australia has cruised to a 7-wicket win over Bangladesh in the opening women's ODI in Brisbane. Phoebe Litchfield blasted 77 off 57 balls, while Annabelle Sutherland bagged 4 wickets and finished unbeaten on 25. And the Saints have clinched their first AFLW victory this season, edging the Pies 39-37 in Nick Del Santo's final game as coach.
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8: 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POV, Madonna tells you to get up and dance. Yep, the original queen of pop is back, and she's teamed up with Charlie XCX for a party song. It's giving ultimate feel-good dance trend. Madonna and Charlie XCX with Dance Terrier After Hours on TikTok trending. You wanna talk about Madonna?

Ella here with TikTok Trending, the place where I take the songs blowing up on your feed and play them in full. Noah Kahan's Draw You Out is everywhere after fans connected its emotional lyrics to characters from The Hunger Games' Sunrise on the Reaping. It's inspired some of the most emotional TikToks I've seen all year. Here's Noah Kahan with Draw You Out on TikTok Trending.

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I got nowhere else to be now. No one tells you just how long you'll last. Some go slowly and some far too fast. I've got time I never planned to have.

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It's Ulla on TikTok Trending, back with another track your TikTok feed has introduced to you. If you are as chronically online as me, then you'll know the trend. Why do I low-key look like Zayn Malik sleeping? It's the most unhinged trend I've seen in a while and basically shows people asleep in various positions looking absolutely nothing like Zayn. But let's hear the song that goes with the trend. Here's Pillow Talk on TikTok Trending.

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You know I'm impatient, so why would you leave me waiting outside the station when it was like -4 degrees? 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I just really don't wanna hear it right now. Can you shut up for like once in your life? Listen to me, I took your nice words of advice about how you think I'm gonna die lucky if I turn 33. 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
1: Push me, and then just touch me, till I can get my satisfaction. 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Satisfaction. Satisfaction. Satisfaction. Satisfaction.

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0: Villa Morty on your radio late at night. Mm. Said this before, but don't confuse us for a late night show, guys. No. We're the real deal.
1: Yeah.
0: We're actually just so good that they're replaying us.
1: Yeah, replaying our best bits from yesterday's show. This bit of fresh gear, though. Question for you.
0: Standard's quite high for this show because this is replays.
1: I know. This is a great question. At what time do you not bother to go to sleep? Like, if you've been up, what, like, 3 a.m., you going to sleep?
0: Yep.
1: 4?
0: Yep.
1: 5?
0: What have I been up? What have I been up? What have I been up doing?
1: Partying. It's you, mate. You're an animal.
0: I'm still going to sleep.
1: 5?
0: Yeah.
1: 6?
0: What am I doing the next day? There's a lot of context.
1: Kids wake up at 7. Are you even bothering putting your head down? Or are you just going, just charging straight into a
0: coffee?
1: Have
0: I got a partner?
1: Yes, you have a wife.
0: Okay.
1: Sam.
0: Well, then, yeah, just say, can I have a couple of hours of sleep while you look after the kids? That's the answer to all that, yeah.
1: Oh, yeah. Okay. What I mean? No partner.
0: No, not going to sleep. Well, I can't.
1: At what time?
0: Because the kids wake up at 6. So who's going to

0: say?
1: Nothing good happens after midnight, except these two.
2: It's Will and Woody keeping you up.
3: Only 10 weeks of the show to go, so we're jumping in the time machine.
4: We're going back.
5: Let's go back in time.
4: Going back in time.
6: You telling me that you built a time machine?
3: That's right. So some bits that we've loved throughout the years. These aren't necessarily our best bits, I should say, Woods. And a lot of them that we're enjoying talking about. I don't know if you guys are enjoying it as much, but there's obviously a lot that goes on behind the scenes for some of these moments. And it's nice for us to actually reveal to you guys what happened in and around some stuff. And for me, always the best stories, content stories, come in and around celebrities because we just have to hide so much.
7: Of course.
3: Everyone has to mind their P's and Q's. There's so much communication that goes around, pleasing them, getting it done right, all that sort of stuff.
7: And the celebrities need to give approvals with what goes on the radio show. We're always trying to maintain relationships with production companies.
3: We're
7: and
3: jumping
7: whatnot.
3: Through all sorts of hoops.
7: Yes, absolutely. So this one was a bit of a different one because I'm going to say for the only time in our 8 years, this is the only time like an A-list celebrity reached out to us. We didn't reach out to them. Sexy Das, our digital producer, is in the studio. So Joe Jonas reached out to us.
8: Yeah, well, I mean, I actually
3: you
8: wasn't
3: weren't
8: even
3: here for
8: here.
3: This. No,
8: I wasn't
3: even Das here. Actually wasn't born. Yeah. when that happened.
7: He was a fan, though. In primary school, he was a fan. No, so how many years ago?
3: He would have still been in school.
8: Yeah, I would have been in school.
3: That's really funny.
7: Were you listening to us when you were at school?
8: Yeah, big fan.
3: Oh, shut up.
7: Love that. Okay, so when
3: was your mum a fan, more importantly? Maybe. Like in the car on the way, you know, she drops you up, you know, she picks you up from school. Because that's when you'd know, because she'd choose the radio show.
8: We actually listened to Hamish and Andy.
3: Oh.
7: Brutal. That's brutal. But
3: well, they were on before us, so that's okay. There's no clash there.
7: Yeah, sure.
3: Yeah.
7: Anyway, it was 6 years ago, I reckon, that Joe, what's up?
9: No, it was in 2024.
7: It's only 2 years ago, Joe Jonas. Seriously?
3: Yeah, right.
7: Apparently, yeah.
8: All right. I was in year 11.
7: Oh, there you go. Anyway, so 2024.

0: Totally out of the blue.
1: It's amazing.
0: That Joe Jonas, he sees us playing our weekly game, Can You Hear It? Where we go beer or soft drink based on the sound of the can opening.
2: Yep.
0: And so Joe Jonas comments on one of the videos.
2: Yeah, I think he commented and then he actually reached out and DM'd and said, guys, I want to play.
0: I think we've got some audio here.
1: Joe Jonas slipped into our DMs. Well, that is totally wild.
0: This KV.
1: Is
0: no, no. Yes. KV said, hey, DM us. And then he DM'd us.
1: And then he DM'd. So he did slip into our DMs. I think that's all we need to say.
0: It went to DMs.
1: We've had our DMs slipped into by Joe Jonas.
3: He's bloody done it! Joe Jonas!
4: Wow.
3: Wow!
4: It feels good to be the people's champ. And I hope I get some sort of trophy.
0: So there's a bit of a jump there. So, like, he DM'd us and then we arranged a time for him to play Can You Hear It? Mm. He broke the record of Can You Hear It, right? So this is 2 years ago. Anyway, fast forward 2 years. When he got the record, he actually said to us, you guys can warm up for the Jonas Brothers when we're here in Australia.
1: Mm.
0: Okay? He never fulfilled that. So then only recently... this.
1: Wonder how that chat went, by the way.
0: With his brothers?
1: Like, he walks into his brothers. G'day. Mm-hmm. Are they Kevin, Sean?
5: I have tea.
0: Oh, yeah, talk to us.
1: Hang on a second. Are you even listening? Or are you producing your next show already? Listening, if you want to chime in.
5: Chris, Amy and Jack on Kiss 106.5.
1: Oh, my God. Shut up. Okay, no, what I want to say, is how do you think that, like, because he's just gone off on a random venture, messaging a radio show in Australia on TikTok, won a competition opening cans, and then catches up for the first, I don't know, band rehearsal, and is like, by the way, guys, I'm going to get these guys to come and be the pre-show.
0: And it's obviously gone poorly.
1: And they've obviously gone poorly. Shut up, mate. You're having a midlife crisis. You just got divorced. There's no way. And he sheepishly then just didn't get back to us. I mean, I assume that's what happened because we didn't hear anything from him.
0: It went very quiet on the direct messages. So, sorry, Annalise, do you have tea on that?
5: Yeah, I do.
0: What's the tea?
5: I was in full meetings with their label trying to execute this.
0: And?
1: Oh, wow. So
5: it got pretty far, but the only reason why it didn't end up happening was because there was so many conflicts with timings and stuff and availabilities on their end that we couldn't get it done, but they were really keen.
0: Oh, you're kidding.
1: Oh,
5: Joe,
1: wow.
5: Like, Joe told his actual US management, not like the...
1: Sorry,
5: the
1: just hear
5: label,
1: the crinkle of the packet of shapes that's getting devoured out there. Can you guys get a bit...
5: Oh, sorry.
1: We know the show's ending, but let's just keep a bit of the curtain up if we can.
0: Just wait for 30 seconds while she's talking. hold your shapes. Put your shapes down. Put the shapes down.
1: Yeah, anyway. Did you hear that?
5: did you hear me putting them down?
0: Yeah, we got it. Okay, so Annalise, so Joe was actually fighting for us. I feel awful now because we, for a couple of years, were like, Joe, what a bastard.
1: Yeah, no, we canned him unceremoniously. Yeah.
0: Okay, so then 2 months ago, we found out he was going to be like 2 kilometres away from this radio studio performing the halftime show of the NFL, okay? So we kicked up our contact with Joe. Let's go to a song because we're going to pull down for you fully the curtain and let you know exactly what happened between us and Joe Jonas.
1: Because we haven't really rounded this out.
0: Because it coincided with us getting sacked.
1: Yes.
0: Right? So there was a lot going
1: on.
0: So
1: no one knows what's happened. And I'm thinking what you've got more mail as to because you were in comms with him.
6: Yeah,
1: you're really DMing him.
6: It was really weird. I remember sitting there and just getting a message from Joe Jonas on my phone. And I was like, what? Double take. Like, it's like so weird how I have been.
1: You're in chats with him.
6: It's so weird.
1: He's actually a lovely guy. Yeah. Anyway, we blew him off. We'll tell you what happened up next. It's Will.

0: ones you've ever been to. Will and Woody keeping you up.
1: 10 weeks of the show to go, guys, so we're jumping in the time machine.
2: We're going back.
3: Let's go back in time.
2: Going back in time.
4: You tell me you built a time machine?
1: Alrighty, Woodrow, we're just really rounding out. This is a bit of closure on the Joe Jonas stuff. A lot of you guys would have heard he got the record in Can You Hear It? Beer or soft drink based on the sound of the can opening the game we play here on a Friday. We had great chats with him. He said we could perform the halftime show with him and his brothers when they came to Australia.
5: Yeah.
1: That didn't happen. And then a couple of months ago, as I'm sure everyone who listens to this show would know because we've been talking about it a lot, we were going to try and get in touch with him when he was in Australia, performing at the NFL show at the MCG.
5: That's right. We just feel like he owed us at least like an in-studio interview or like just a meet and greet. Can you hear it in person, etc. So then we were leaning on our digital producer, Sexy D, and we told you, Sexy Das, that he had DM'd us before.
6: Yes.
5: Right? And you told us what?
6: I don't know. To be honest, memory's clouded, but I remember...
1: Why, Darcy?
6: Don't worry about it. I remember... you guys being like, we need to get back in contact with him.
5: Yes.
6: And I went on to Instagram and he wasn't following us.
5: Yeah, so we were flat. We were obviously devastated. We were like, oh no, he's obviously...
1: I forgot about this.
5: He obviously hates us now.
1: You are such a klutz.
5: So we were thinking of ways to get in touch with him outside of social media. Like we were like, maybe we can go to the airport.
1: Yeah.
5: Maybe we can all start cracking cans really loud.
1: We spoke to the guy that was booking them for the NFL halftime show. So, we had him on the show. We were like, can you talk to Joe for us?
6: We made about three videos, like calling him out.
1: Reaching him out.
6: Everything.
5: And then we asked you, hey, Das, did you check TikTok?
6: And I said, no.
5: And then what happened when you checked TikTok?
6: He was following us.
5: And there was an open chat with him.
6: Yeah, there was, yeah.
5: Okay, so then you finally...
1: Oh, is there audio?
5: Audio,
1: okay,
5: audio,
1: that's
5: yeah.
7: Okay, Jesus. The big news is...
1: Yes.
7: Joe Jonas...
1: Yes.
7: ...has seen our message...
1: Yes.
7: ...and he's commented on our TikTok.
5: No!
1: Shut up!
5: What did he say?
7: Well, he didn't actually say anything. He just put a gif of Christian Bale, like, kind of emerging from the darkness.
5: That was
1: oh,
5: that
1: God.
5: Was
1: Let's
5: really
1: not go
5: confusing.
1: Down that rabbit was hole. There was a lot going on there.
5: Anyway, so then I think, so, Das, you jump in when I don't have the information at hand here. But from my perspective, it got to Thursday, the day before he was going to be here in Australia.
6: Mm-hmm.
5: He reached out to us and said, sorry, my flight's been delayed.
6: Correct. Yep, flight's been delayed. And, to be honest, when I got that message, I was home ready, and I started calling everyone in the team, being like, "What do I say?" Like,
5: yeah, because he's now talking. There's an open line of dialogue with Joe Jonas, and this was all legit. Like he couldn't be here for an appearance on the Thursday, so he actually was stuck in Dubai. Okay, next step for us, Will, is we get fired.
1: Yeah, is that
5: we, so?
1: Yeah,
5: so that we received that news because we had a plan though. We had somehow managed to get some tickets to the NFL game. We were going to go and try and get his attention
1: for Y Series ones.
5: That's exactly right. I don't know what happened.
1: I think I want a couple of makeup credits. I need to do for that. Is that
8: to say the least?
1: Oh dear.
5: No, we love Y Series ones. We absolutely love them.
1: Absolutely.
5: So anyway, because we had been sacked, we had a pretty big Thursday with the team, and we decided...
1: Well, can I just say, like, it was that you, at the time, were like, mate, should we still go to the Super Bowl the next day? And I was like, for me, no.
5: Yeah.
1: I was thinking to myself, geez, I'm not sure if Woody will want to go to the Super Bowl. We hadn't really spoken. And then I got a message from Joe, our EP, and she was like, we're all at the pub. And I was like, oh, geez, I'm just not sure whether... You know, maybe Woody and I should go to the Super Bowl. And I got to the pub and you were already there.
5: Yeah, in full lycra. I rode my bike there. We were well on our way.
1: And then everyone was off. So, I feel really bad about that. We really blew Joe Jonas off.
5: Okay, so what's the contact with Joe Jonas then?
6: When
5: we're at the pub and just going like,
1: you're slinging DMs
5: anymore.
1: To Joe while we're at the pub.
6: Not at the pub. I think it was probably that. The day after, when he left.
1: Yeah.
5: Okay, what did he say?
6: Okay, so he texted saying, sorry I couldn't see you guys this time.
5: Oh.
6: Next time we've got to make it happen.
5: So
6: me in my head, I'm going, it's going to be a bit rough, a bit hard to make that happen, mate. We're off air and...
5: We don't have a job.
6: Yeah. And so...
1: We're not dead, guys.
5: Yeah.
6: I mean, well, yeah, true.
5: He might be a little bit less interested if it's not a radio station.
1: I don't think he cares about
5: attached.
1: The radio show. He hit us up on social media.
5: It's true.
6: Yeah, true.
5: So what did he say next?
6: Well, no, to be honest, he hasn't said anything since then, but I texted him being like...
1: Is that the big update?
6: That was a big update. No, I text him back saying, yeah, for sure, we'll make it happen. And, you know.
5: And that's it.
6: But you know what I think? I think we could get a voice memo to him. If you want to crack a can right now or something, I can send a voice memo and we can get him to play for one can just real quick.
5: Yeah. Yeah.
1: Nah, I think it's done, guys.
0: When life gets big on you, it's Will and Woody for the drive home.
3: 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I'm Harry.
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12: 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On a train.

0: mates that just want to keep going. It's Will and Woody keeping you up.
1: We are wrapping up the show at the end of the year, which is, sad. So, but also kind of, you know, beautiful and, you know, all the things that, that come with saying goodbye to something. Mm. It's been a decade in this studio. So every day, my request was whole show, Time Machine, which is just reruns.
2: Yeah.
1: It's a nice way of saying reruns.
2: Yeah.
1: We're going to be doing some of our best bits a little bit later on in the show. So stick around for that. I'm really enjoying that spot, actually. It's kind of beautiful. It's a beautiful thing. Right now, though, I think we've only got a few of these left. Probably only
2: two. This is the second last
1: only two.
2: Battle of the Gens.
1: Is Annalise going somewhere in 2 weeks?
2: She is, which we can now
1: We can say, so I was being coy. I was deliberately being in the... Oh, well, let's talk about that quickly before we get into Battle of the Gens, because that's important.
2: Do you want to tell everyone the opportunity that you've been offered and that you have taken on board, which kicks off in...
3: I leave for my new job. I got a new job. Oh, my God. I'm going to EP, executive produce, Chris, Amy and Jack on Kiss Sydney Breakfast.
1: Yay.
2: Right.
1: Yay. Cool.
2: Yes. Such so a good choice by the company. You're the right person for the job.
3: So exciting. I'm so excited to go meet Dr. Chris Brown in person, Amy Gerard, Jack Charles. It's an amazing team and you guys should listen.
2: 100%. If you're in Sydney, there wasn't a chance to plug the show. Sure.
1: As I said yesterday, I was like, the loyalty is switched so quickly.
3: 6 a.m. in the morning, Kiss 106.5.
1: Nice. Well, no, good. That's what they're your show now, man. That's going to be so strange, you not being on this show. Weird. So you're leaving, I mean, in next Friday, is that right? It's your last show?
3: Last show's next Friday. So it's we've been 6 years.
1: So how long have you been with us? Yeah. 6 years.
3: Yeah, I know.
1: Yeah, so you guys were like,
3: I was on this show when I was 20. I'm now 26.
1: Yeah, we've done the maths.
3: Yeah.
1: So you were at reception when we started.
3: Yeah, I was on the street team and I was filling in for reception.
2: Yeah. And you filled in for the show a couple of times?
3: I filled in for the show. My first experience with you guys was when you were doing this like hot dog challenge in the sand.
1: Doesn't sound like us.
3: You buried hot dogs.
2: Hot dog hunt. Yeah, we did a hot dog hunt with a pack of kids.
3: Yes.
2: Yeah, it was a hot bit. We really were good. We were good six years ago. I hope that comes up
1: in the time machine.
2: Right. Any highlights? Oh, we'll do highlights next week.
3: We've got so much time.
1: I'm happy to do a highlight. I'm happy to do a quick highlight.
2: Let's check in a quick highlight now and then we'll do more highlights.
1: Yeah, quick highlight. Yeah, we've got time. Don't worry.
3: Oh my God, I got to interview Louis Tomlinson, which is just for you.
1: Oh, sorry, I thought you were going to say something
2: about it.
1: Oh,
2: yeah. Nothing to do with us.
1: This is my favourite bit of me.
2: which basically anything where you two weren't involved.
4: It's Will and Woody's Battle of the Gens.
1: Can we call you for Battle of the Gens in the next few weeks?
3: If you want. I might be asleep, but sure. Like if I answer.
1: You're going to be asleep, mate. We're going to be calling you at 4:30 on a Tuesday.
2: You're doing breakfast
3: radio. I
2: know.
3: I'm working. I have to wake up at 4 a.m.
1: Do you think you're going to sleep in this job?
3: I don't know. I actually don't know if I'm a morning person. I've got to figure it out.
2: Don't say that too loud. She's the morning bosses that have decided to give you the job.
3: It's fine.
2: She's right in the morning.
1: All right. Well, you'll probably be busy with other things. That's fair enough. But we're going to do...
2: We'll just do reruns of Battle of the Gens for the rest of the year. Surely.
1: Yeah, maybe.
2: She might be live.
3: Be in the Sydney studio.
1: Yeah. I was going to say,
2: what
1: are
2: you doing? Come on, mate. Just picking up what you're saying.
3: Doing the same celebs.
2: Live for the rest of the year. Sorry. I'm with you guys.
1: Yeah, cool.
2: Now, this is definitely a live one. We'll kick off with one before we go to a song.
3: Great.
2: And we'll do more on the other side.
3: Amazing.
2: Name three people who have played Batman.
3: Ooh, okay, Batman. Robert Pattinson.
1: Oh, it's so funny you go to that first. I mean, I don't know why I'm surprised, but he was, can I just say, bloody good.
2: Very good. Oh, yeah.
1: Couldn't believe
2: gritty.
1: It.
2: Very raw and
1: it's
2: gritty.
1: It is the poison chalice, that gig, and he binned it.
2: Yeah.
1: Only to be outdone by Colin Farrell.
3: Exactly. Colin Firth.
1: Sorry, Colin Firth.
3: Colin Firth.
2: You think Colin Firth and Colin Farrell have played Batman?
1: Which one? Colin Firth or Colin Farrell played Batman?
3: I was going to say Farrell, but it's wrong.
1: Colin Farrell played Batman?
3: We just said his name, so I thought you were like giving me a little hint.
1: No, Colin Firth played the Penguin in Bob Pattinson's Batman. Which got him his own TV show because he was so good.
3: Oh, really?
1: Yeah.
3: Amazing. Okay, yeah. Slay for him.
2: Do we have two more?
3: Yeah, there's the Batman from Batman Begins and The Dark Knight. So that... I know his face. I know it because Heath Ledger played the Joker. Yeah, and then Maggie Gyllenhaal stepped in for...
1: That's not the question.
2: At least who played Batman?
3: It's Chris someone.
2: Chris?
3: I'm
1: Hemsworth?
3: No. He's Thor.
1: Nice.
3: Oh, can I have a song? I actually need... I know it.
2: Yeah, we'll give you a song.
1: You reckon you know it?
3: I definitely know it. It's important.
2: Throw one more name out there before we go to a song.
3: Batman. I don't know any other. Like, I think it's only Batman Begins.
2: You know the movies. You know Heath Ledger played the Joker.
3: I know, because I listened to this podcast that Woody suggested called What Went Wrong.
1: Oh, yeah.
3: And there was a great episode on...
1: About that, does it? You're halfway through a conversation with Woody and he starts giving you the backstories for Along Came Polly and you're like, shut up.
3: Ask me about Evan Almighty. I know the tea.
2: Yeah.
1: No, not you as well.
3: I'm deep.
2: We'll talk away from Will.
1: Please.
3: But they talked about there's lots of Batman franchises... And Batman.
2: Let's go to a song. Let's go to a song. Keep thinking about it. You can't Google. No Googling.
3: Yeah, it's really hard not to. Because I know the guy who was in...
1: People can call 131065 if you know the answer. Help Annalise out. That's a great idea because she is stuck.
3: Dust, get on the phones.
1: It's Will and Woody.
0: 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Just kidding. But they are on everything else. At Will and Woody on the socials. It's the truth.
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0: comes alive. 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
1: Junior producer Annalise is in here for the second last time to talk all things generational.
2: It's Will and Woody's Battle of the Gens.
1: I'm losing it. I'm telling you, I'm losing it. I'm losing my
3: it's
1: powers.
3: It's a good time to
1: I'm
3: lose
1: losing
3: it.
1: My
3: it's
1: powers. We're on the time. Way out. A part of me is checked out and I can't stop it. It's strange.
3: That's fine, mate.
1: Anyway,
3: fine.
1: Look, Annalise is our producer. We just found out, by the way, if you're just joining us, the lovely Annalise has been on this show for 6 years. She's been in the studio probably proper for a couple of years, I'd say now. Oh, just a year, is it?
4: Oh, no, like I've been sitting in the studio every day for...
1: A long time now.
4: Yeah, like 6 months. But it feels like a long time.
1: Feels like a lot longer than that. Yeah. Anyway,
3: longer
1: look,
3: than that.
1: You've been a big part of the show.
4: The Gens I've been doing for a while.
1: For a very long time. Yeah. And we're super proud of you because you're going on to EP, the new breakfast show in Sydney on Kiss.
4: Yes.
1: Huge for you, AB.
4: Anyone has a room?
1: Bloody awesome.
4: Let me know.
1: They couldn't have picked a better person. For the job. That was weird. We're doing Battle of the Gens, though, finding out which generation's most out of touch for the second last time. So you're a Gen Z-er.
4: Yes.
1: This is, Woods, we've got her on the Batman front. I think I almost want to let her go here because this is painful.
3: I want to give her one more chance to get them because it feels like you're close. So we've said to you, name three people who have played Batman. You obviously said Robert Pattinson.
4: Yeah.
3: Which is classic your generation to bring up him. He did do a great performance, but he is the most recent one. Name two more people who have played Batman.
4: I actually don't know it, but I know the movie, Batman Begins. Michael Caine's in it. Like... It's not Michael Caine, though.
3: Yeah, it does.
4: It's
3: not.
4: He's the assistant. Oh, no, that's Morgan Freeman. Isn't it? Morgan Freeman in the movie?
1: Morgan Freeman's in it.
3: Morgan Freeman is Lucius Fox. And Michael Caine
1: is Butler, Alfred.
4: Alfred, that's it.
3: Yeah. Okay. Any other guesses, or are we going to go to the calls?
4: Go to the calls.
3: Let's go to Peter here. Lots of people have called up. Peter, give us the answer. Yeah. Two more people who have played Batman.
5: Christian Dill.
4: Christian Bale! Yes!
1: Oh, no. Christian Dill.
3: Christian Dill.
1: And who's the other one, Peter?
4: Google it.
1: Don't Google it. There's a very obvious one. Who did the sexy Batman with the nipples?
5: Sorry?
1: He lives in Italy now. He very famously lives
5: in Italy
1: on a lake. He's the Nespresso guy.
4: Oh, George Clooney.
6: George Clooney was in Batman Forever.
4: Oh, really?
3: Yes.
1: Yeah, sure.
3: You could have said
1: Peter.
3: Ben Affleck. You could have said Michael Keaton.
4: Ben
3: you could have said
4: Michael
3: Adam West.
4: Michael Keaton.
3: Yes.
4: I said Michael Caine.
1: We know.
4: Michael's a pretty common name. Batman Begins.
3: Yeah. Okay, next question.
1: Okay, so earlier this year, Bonnie Tyler died.
4: Oh, yes.
1: Don't know.
3: Who's Bonnie Tyler?
1: I was like, singer. Okay, great. All right, so.
3: Did you name one
1: what
3: of
1: we've
3: songs?
1: Got? What? Yeah. Well, we're going to make it a bit easier for you.
4: Thank God.
1: So we'll play you some Bonnie Tyler songs.
4: Okay, great.
1: And then you can just tell us what you think they are.
4: I feel like I will know them. They will probably. Have
1: they were
4: been
1: big
4: my
1: songs. Yeah, they were big songs.
7: I got half some of your attention. Give it to me. I got rhythm. I can't miss a beat.
3: Know that?
4: I know it. It's in my skip list, though. So if that comes on, I usually skip.
1: Really? I love that song.
3: Jeez, cop that, Bonnie.
1: It was on the Special K ad for a long time. Brass in Pocket. Bonnie Tyler hit.
3: Mm-hmm.
1: Another Bonnie Tyler one for you.
4: And then Whitney Houston did a cover of it. So everyone thinks Whitney Houston's the OG, but really, it's Bonnie Tyler.
1: There you go.
3: Is that right?
1: Didn't know that.
3: I didn't know that
1: either. Time of your life. Time of your life, Bonnie Tyler.
4: No, that's I Will Always Love You. I've mucked it up.
1: You were talking about Dolly Parton.
4: I
1: Will Always Love You. Yeah.
4: I Will Always Love You with Dolly Parton. And Whitney Houston did a remake and everyone thought it was that. But the Whitney Houston one was, I'm in the world. Take me out. Go somewhere
3: else. I'd love to take you out of that world. Let's
1: name another Batman.
4: Michael Keaton.
3: We have another Bonnie Tyler
1: song
3: there.
1: Another Bonnie Tyler.
4: Oh, yes.
3: Yes.
1: Yes.
4: Keeps believing. What's this in? Dirty Dancing.
1: There's so many things that are incorrect right now.
4: Baby?
1: I'm struggling to hold on to reality. Okay, I just want to clear the air. None of them are Bonnie Tyler songs.
4: Oh, that's in Dirty Dancing, isn't it?
1: No, that's in Flashdance.
4: Oh.
1: Like, it's just, you're in it. You are in, the ground you're standing on is crumbling.
4: It's a dance movie.
1: Nothing is real. This is a Bonnie Tyler song.
4: Now I'm only falling apart.
1: Now you have to sing the rest of it. Go for it.
4: Something I can do. Total eclipse of the heart.
1: She's got it. Well done. Wowee.
4: Yeah, I knew I liked Bonnie Tyler.
1: That's a train wreck.
4: Oh, yes, from Shrek. Hero to the end of night. No. Gingerbread man's running. He's got to be strong and he's got to be fast. He falls into the moat of milk.
8: 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The Sydney breakfast show is going to be fine. 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

0: Hey, it's Will and Woody, guys. These are the best bits from yesterday's show. Is that right? Or is it from the week?
1: Oh, what a show. Yesterday. My God.
0: Favorite thing.
1: I don't know who's picking the best
0: favorite
1: bits.
0: Thing.
1: Don't make me choose. I literally can't choose. It's like saying, who do you love more out of your two girls? Can't do it. Anyway, here are our best bits, by the way, from yesterday's show. Hope you enjoy them. It's Will and Woody.

0: It's Will and Woody keeping you up.
1: Woods.
2: Okay, so a friend of mine, and I cannot name who this friend is because they're a little bit sensitive around what happened to them a couple of weeks ago, but a friend of mine experienced a, I'm going to call it a medical episode, that is equal parts terrifying and hilarious.
1: Okay.
2: I never thought a medical episode could be so beautifully equal, scary.
1: I'm sure that happens all the time. You know, we got that call from the guy who went to emergency with a bowling bin up his bum.
2: Oh, true.
1: Like, that's terrifying.
2: I think that's just 100% funny. I don't reckon that's scary at all. I reckon that's just very...

0: Sure, if you've got a bowl, that would be scary to go through.
1: A little bit of fear there as well. Okay, well, this is another great example of it's funny and it's scary.
0: Yeah, yeah.
1: So, someone that I know quite well was getting really bad gastro, shocking gastro.
0: Yeah.
1: Okay, so it was vomiting and out the other end.
0: Yep.
1: Right? It was so intense that at some point during the night, they experienced short-term amnesia.
0: What do you mean?
1: They pooped themselves to short-term memory loss.
0: What does the short-term memory loss look like?
1: Doesn't know where they are. What is happening?
0: Hang on.
1: Where am I? Like Jason Bourne. Like all of a sudden.
0: No, Jason.
1: No, yes, like Jason Bourne.
0: They weren't. They also weren't amazing at martial arts.
1: As in, they knew who they were, but they were like, where am I? And like, what's happening? What am I doing?
0: Wow.
1: And then 10 seconds later, where am I? What am I doing?
0: Oh, that's scary.
1: And that's
0: in like a pool of their own vomit.
1: Yeah. Yeah. And like, why am I on the ground? Why am I nude? If they were nude. So, but they're just very confused, right? But then that's scary.
0: Mm.
1: On the funny side, it's just I cannot believe someone could put themselves so hard that they've caused short-term memory loss. But I was hearing this through a third party and I'm just so confused. And, you know, we're laughing and learning on this radio show.
0: Mm.
1: I just want to know what is actually happening in the brain for someone to put themselves to short-term memory loss. And thankfully, we haven't just got a doctor, my friends.
0: No.
1: We have got Professor Laurie McMahon, who joins us on the phone right now.
0: Yeah, my dad.
1: Yes.
0: Hey, Dad.
2: Hi, guys.
1: Professor, my first question is, have you experienced anyone who has gone through this before?
2: Well, it's not exactly my area, Woody, but but having said that, just listening to you, what it sounds like is that he might have lost enough fluid or been septic enough to have passed out, so that his loss of consciousness put him in that strange place where he was confused, didn't know what he was doing or where he was. So either the infection itself or just plain fluid loss, and he dropped his blood pressure and passed out, probably what happened.
1: Right.
0: Wow.
1: But so the memory loss, Laurie, went on for like quite a while. Like there was a lot of confusion and like, and I'm talking like, I'm not sure if you've seen 50 First Dates with Adam Sandler and Drew Barrymore, but like.
0: Oh, you would have seen that, I reckon, Dad.
2: Yeah,
1: great
0: movie.
1: It's a great movie.
0: Dad's got a bigger DVD repertoire than you do. You've got no idea, mate. He knows his way around a flick.
1: We'll talk offline about our DVDs, Laurie, because I'm involved. But I'm not sure if you remember from that film 2 Second Tom, but like it was like that.
2: Yes, it's hard to know, isn't it? You're getting it third hand, and exactly what happened is
0: he's questioning your source, basically.
1: Then the story sounds BS to me.
0: Thanks, Dad.
2: Okay, no problem.
1: See you, Laurie.
0: All right, see you, Dad. It's Will and Woody.

0: nothing good happens after midnight, except these two. It's Will and Woody, keeping you up.
1: Jumping in the time machine.
2: We're going back.
3: Let's go back in time.
2: Going back in time.
4: You telling me you built a time machine?
5: So one of the producers brings something that we've done over the last 8 years,
1: yep.
5: Which, as I'm hearing more of these, it's either it's just a highlight of the last 8 years or something where we can really pull the curtain down as to what happened behind the scenes of the idea.
1: Yes.
5: Tommy, you're bringing something today. Is it a highlight?
1: It's definitely a highlight. Okay, right. It's not something you guys did, though.
5: Ah, perfect.
1: It's a beautiful call that we received.
5: Okay, so great. Oh, I love that.
1: I'm going to take you back to July 29, 2024.
5: Mm-hmm.
1: At 5:30, you did a phone topic. Has sex nearly killed you?
5: Oh, yes, God. Yes.
6: It must have been before the No Sex Talk Boys, two frat,
1: yeah.
6: Feedback that we had.
1: No, this was full frat.
5: We went full frat.
6: Sex injury sounds pretty frat.
5: From memory.
6: Well, that was full frat Fridays. That was the pitch.
1: I can tell you why you did it.
5: Was Matthew McConaughey's dad?
1: No, but you did bring that up.
5: Oh, great.
1: A new study has come out and said women having more sex will
6: new
1: live
6: gear
1: longer.
6: Woods.
1: And men who have sex won't live as long.
5: Yeah,
1: so
5: right.
1: So you twisted that into has sex nearly killed you.
5: Genius.
1: Very clever.
6: Genius. That is for free. Just a mind at work there.
5: That's craft.
6: There you go.
5: That's what we call radio craft.
6: Have a look at that.
1: Do you want to hear from Pierre?
6: Obviously.
5: Yes, please.
6: Obviously.
5: This call, I think about this call weekly because I loved it so much.
7: I've got a very rare medical condition that is called an orgasmic migraine.
5: What?
7: And it happens about two times every 10 times that I'm having a root. And am I alive now? I'm on the radio.
5: Yeah, you are. You're live,
6: you
5: mate.
6: Are, Pierre. You're live.
7: Apparently, there's absolutely no medical explanation for it. But the moment that you've busted, a split second after that, you literally feel it is the most intense pain that goes through your head. That lasts for about 7, 8, 9, 10 seconds. But it is really... Really, really, don't laugh, mate. This is serious.
5: We're not laughing. So it's, and Pierre, it's
6: we're
5: two,
6: not laughing.
5: 2 out of 10. This happens.
7: It doesn't happen all the time. Thank God for that. But it happens, especially if you're going hard. You read the chickens are red.
5: What? Did you say the chickens are red? So from memory, the following day, we were like, this is extraordinary. Is there anyone else who suffers from orgasmic migraines? And then there was one other guy who called up, and then we got them to talk to each other on air.
1: Yeah, correct. So Juan called the next day.
5: Okay.
1: And he talked to Pierre about his orgasmic migraines.
5: That's right.
8: I don't know what your diet is like, all right? Because I had something similar like that happen to me years ago. And same thing that you just described, you're over there pounding the flesh, so to speak, and bam, it comes out, and you feel this sharp pain. It's like somebody stuck a needle through your eye. It scared the bejesus out of me. But I went to a doc. He ran some blood tests on me and everything, and came back. I had high cholesterol level because I was a huge meat eater at the time. I was eating steaks like almost every day and everything. So basically, a quick change of my diet remedied that, and I never had it again.
6: Wow, there you go. So you might be pounding the flesh, but you're not eating the flesh, Juan, if you know what I mean.
5: Are you a big meat eater, Pierre?
7: I eat that thing all the time.
5: If you could cut meat, maybe for like a couple of weeks, and then we can touch base. And
7: so no, just... no, no, no, no, no, no, no, no, no, no, no, no, no. I'd rather die from a migraine than cut meat.
5: Pierre is all time.
6: Oh, wow. That Juan guy, he came in with some heat, didn't he?
5: Oh, the flesh
6: pounding
5: line.
6: The flesh.
5: My God.
6: Oh, my God.
5: Yeah.
1: But, boys, the good news is we're going to talk to Pierre up next.
5: Get lost. That's
1: He's
5: awesome.
1: Back.
5: He's back. That I cannot
1: awesome.
5: Wait to talk to him. I wonder if he
1: the
5: still gets
1: man.
5: Them.
6: I wonder if the chickens are still red. It's up next, Will and Woody.
0: Up late or up early? It's Will and Woody keeping you up.
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1: We're jumping in the time machine.
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4: You tell me you built a time machine?
5: And today we are highlighting, I think for me, this is the best call that we received in 8 years.
1: Wow, there you go.
5: I loved this phone call. I think about it all the time. If you just missed it before the song, this is the call we received when we were asking people, have you almost died during sex?
6: I've got a very rare medical condition that is called an orgasmic migraine.
5: What?
6: And it happens about 2 times. Every 10 times that I'm having a root. Am I live now? I'm on the radio.
1: Yeah, you are.
5: You're live,
1: you
5: mate.
1: Are, Pierre.
6: Apparently, there's absolutely no medical explanation for it. But the moment that you've busted, a split second after that, it is the most intense pain that goes through your head for about 7, 8, 9, 10 seconds. But it is really... Don't laugh, mate. This is serious.
5: We're not laughing. So good. Now, the huge news. We haven't spoken to this guy for years, but we have got Pierre live on the show right now. Hello, Pierre.
6: Mr. Will and Woody, how are you guys?
5: Mate, we are all the better for hearing your voice.
1: Great to hear your voice, mate.
5: My first question is, are we still struggling with the orgasmic migraines?
6: That is so true, mate. It's a pest. That doesn't put me off of a little bit of pleasure, you know, if you understand what I mean.
5: I know exactly what you mean, Pierre. Is it you said previously, you said that it happens 2 out of 10 times. Similar ratio these days?
6: Mate, I would say yes. I think there was a little bit of an increase in that. Especially if you put a little bit of effort in, if you rev the missus a little bit.
5: Yeah.
6: In that split second before you open the afterburners, before you put speed in, then you can feel it's coming, mate. It's like a bloody thief in the night.
1: Wow, thief in the night.
5: Pierre, I'm not sure if we covered this last time. Do you have a partner, Pierre?
6: Yes, no, I'm married.
5: You're married. Right. Yes, you're married. Yes. So and your wife, she's fully ready for it every now and then.
1: She must be.
6: Can I tell you what trick has life played on me?
5: Mm-hmm.
6: Mate, my wife is one of 100 of people in the world that suffers from 24/7 intense migraine pain, and there's nothing that medical science can do for her.
1: Oh, she suffers as well from clinical...
6: She suffers in such an extent she has been declared medically unfit to work by the neurologist last year.
1: Wow, but not an... Sorry, hers isn't orgasmic migraine.
6: Hers is 24/7. She's got an orgasm 24/7. I mean, she's got a migraine 24/7.
1: That's crazy,
5: that is horrific.
1: Whoa, that's wild. So when you've got yours, she must be like, shut up. Nobody cares.
6: Well, mate, if she tells me she can't play tonight, she's got a headache, I just have to believe her.
5: Thank you so much for calling the show and telling us about your ailment.
1: Yeah, thanks, Pierre.
5: It lit us up. We put it on social media and it absolutely lit up as well. So thank you, mate. I'm sorry to hear about your wife's permanent migraines. And thank you.
1: Yeah.
6: Mate, thank you. It was an honor and a pleasure to talk to you guys, and I wish you all the luck and God bless.
1: Thanks, Pierre.
5: See you, Pierre.
1: All the best, mate.
6: Thank you, guys.
1: See you later, Pierre.
5: Bye, mate. Beautiful,
1: what
5: man.
1: What a lovely guy.
5: We love him.
1: I wish we could talk to every caller who, gave us a great time.
5: We've got 10 weeks to go.
1: Like
5: that's the show. That's the show.
0: Can't sleep? It's Will and Woody keeping you up.
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3: I didn't mean to.
4: 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We'd put that forward for the ACRA Awards if they still had them. We'd put them forward for the company. Mm-hmm. Radio Awards. But were we allowed to nominate ourselves for the ARN Radio like Awards? Do we get?
5: I think we nominated the show.
4: It's like a posthumous nomination now.
5: I wonder.
3: We're more chance to win an award posthumously.
4: Right, yeah, it's like an artist that's died and people get around us more.
3: Yeah, absolutely.
4: Maybe not. All right, now let's get into this. So I missed quite a lot that I missed out on Will's Reddit recently, over the break.
3: Oh, yeah. Okay.
4: Missed out on the Ed Sheeran thing. Would have dined out on that. Sure. That was happening. Yeah, that was hot and happening. And there was some beautiful irony in there. And, you know, I think... Anyway, look, I can't comment on that anymore. But what I can do is I'm just loving the fact that a few celebs are actually now putting their hand up and actually going like, I actually care about what's going on over there. Okay. And there is some genocide happening. And my number one at the moment is Angelina Jolie.
3: Oh.
4: I don't know if you've seen this online.
3: I haven't.
4: She's completely... She shared satellite images of Gaza on her phone where you can see Gaza before and after the Israeli invasion.
3: Oh, wow.
4: Wild.
3: Wow.
4: Like flattening, complete flattening. Oh, so look, just if you want to go and have a look at that, I would highly recommend it. If you need any more evidence that there's some bad stuff going on there, check it out. And yes, Ed, I will happily be on before you if you know it on the show. Now,
3: I did reach out actually.
4: Just Will with a
3: DJ
4: guitar.
3: Manager.
4: Oh, it would have been nice. DJ Will before.
3: Haven't got an email back, amazingly. I thought they'd be desperate.
4: I wouldn't do it, mate. I wouldn't do it for all the money in the world. Now, another one, good one here that I think you can relate to. I think everyone can relate to this. This is from one of my favorite threads called Me IRL or Mural, as I was calling it for a while.
3: Me in real life. Yep,
4: yeah, Mural.
3: Yeah, Mural, got it.
4: I've faced more peer pressure to eat protein as an adult than I did to take drugs when I was a teenager.
3: Yeah, it's everywhere. People keep telling me, like, if they ask me how much I weigh and then they do the calculation, they go, that means you need to be having this much protein a day. And you're like, I don't even want to calculate how much protein I'm having in the day.
4: Do you also know, like, you know how then that you go to, like, a smoothie bar or some such?
3: Yeah.
4: And they're like, well, do you want some protein in that?
3: Yeah.
4: Even if they say to me, like, you can't taste it, it's just like a powder or a supplement.
3: Yeah.
4: Still just feels a bit off.
3: Also, it's like, they say it's like $2. Like, add some protein for $2.
4: Yeah.
3: Scoop of protein for $2.
4: Yeah.
3: Like, how dare you?
4: Yeah.
3: Also, have you been through the muesli bar section of the supermarket these days?
4: It's all
3: every
4: protein.
3: Every single muesli
4: it's all
3: bar.
4: Everything's
3: bowl.
4: Protein.
3: Protein. We put protein in it.
4: Yeah. I want to have a chocolate milkshake that's unhealthy. You know, like, I actually feel like unhealthy things.
3: Yeah, little treats.
4: People can't get that through their head. Yeah. Can't go to Starbucks now. Starbucks.
3: Yeah.
4: Without them saying, do you want some protein?
3: Yeah. Yeah,
4: I know, mate.
3: It's all through Boost as well. I love Boost. I love Janine Ellis. But they're putting a lot of protein in those Boost juices.
4: It's going to be commercially friendly all the way to the end here. And we love Starbucks and we love Ed Sheeran.
3: Can't turn that off.
4: Just going to tick them all off. We'll keep moving.
3: Mate,
4: anyway.
3: I might work at Boost next year. Who knows?
4: You reckon? I reckon you do really well at Boost, actually.
3: Yeah, I'll get the visor on. I'll put the visor on. No worries.
4: Yeah. Okay, going to keep moving here.
3: Give me a call, Janine.
4: I can call Janine for you. So we text occasionally.
3: You text Janine Ellis, the founder of Boost?
4: Yeah,
3: you really are a business dog, aren't you?
4: I've got great relationships with these sorts of people.
3: You hang out with David Gingell as well.
4: Occasionally.
3: Truth,
4: I know, mate. I know. I love these sorts of guys. I just love talking shop.
3: Yeah,
4: I love the industry.
3: Yeah.
4: Shame I'm not part of it anymore. no, sorry. We'll get going. We'll keep going. Not that one. That's a bit boring. Going to be hard to knock. Oh, okay. I find this one really interesting. Okay, there's a thread that I follow called Mildly Infuriating.
3: Yeah.
4: This post went nuts recently. It was about a mum complaining about her son not accepting a buy one, get one free offer at the servo.
3: Right.
4: So he went down to the servo and was like, g'day, can I get an ice cream, a tub of ice cream? And they go, oh, did you know at the moment if you buy one, you get one free? And he goes, nah.
3: What?
4: Because they were trying to do the whole like, because you know when you go to the servo and you go, g'day, I'll get a Gatorade. And they go, you know, if you get two of them, you only have to pay 20 cents more, but you get two.
3: Yeah.
4: He said no.
3: But it was for free.
4: Yes. Yeah.
3: Like that. It's like he's throwing a tub of ice cream down the gutter.
4: It's the same situation. They've gone, you want a tub of ice cream? Hey, just so you know, normally you'd pay $12 for two. you're only going to pay $6.50 for two today. And he said, no. His mum's written this rant.
3: Great.
4: She's devastated because she's like, I'm at home. I love him. I think I still love him, but he could have brought some ice cream back for me.
3: Yeah.
4: But I was reading this, empathizing with the guy because I'm often at like 7-Eleven and they're like, do you want another orange Powerade for 50 cents? And I'm like, no, I actually only want one.
3: But save it for another day, Will.
4: But then I've got to carry
3: a Powerade for 50 cents.
4: But I've got
3: to
4: carry around in my pocket.
3: Yeah.
4: And I care about the planet and I don't think I need more plastic.
3: You flipped it on me, but you getting a Powerade in the first place.
4: I'm getting a Powerade in the first place, but I don't want two.
3: Yeah, right.
4: Do you feel that way? Nah, do you take it, Tommy? Do you take the extra one?
1: Excuse me.
4: Do you take the extra one? do you when they go, you'd have a chewing gum, you get an extra chewing gum for another 10 cents. Do you take the extra?
1: If it was like chewy, sure, but ice cream I get.
4: Yeah, right.
1: The ice cream I get because then.
4: It's going to go rank in the car.
1: Well, it's also too much ice cream.
4: Yeah, I agree.
3: No, you don't have to have it straight away,
4: I
3: guys.
4: Agree.
3: It's the value, guys.
4: It's also with the sweet things that you can't control yourself with. Like if it's like another Kit Kat, you're like, I'm just going to eat that now.
3: That's true. Well, I've got self-control, Will.
4: Oh, shut up.
0: To say goodbye to Will and Woody.
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3: You're a blubbering mess.
2: I was not. 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All right? 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
1: Isaac Smith. 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G'day, I'm Izzy. 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
7: Melbourne traffic. G'day there, looking over Melbourne on this clear morning. Not too bad around the CBD, clear and quiet with a great run on the Princes from Geelong onto the West Gate over the bridge and the Tulla at pace to and from the airport. Works for the Ring Road. The Plenty Road Greens Brabound entry ramp is closed. You'll have to skip the Ring Road for that stretch. Take Grimshaw Street. 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The KISS car's mostly clear and sunny, a top of 25 degrees on the menu. First with KISS traffic and weather together.
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11: Good morning, Alana McIntyre here with the latest. Donald Trump thinks it's time for Ukraine to get a new president. The US president saying Volodymyr Zelensky has continued to target refineries.
12: He'd better damn well stop. And we told him, do whatever you want, but don't hit the diesel fuel because there's a big problem, big shortage. And what does he do? He goes and hits the diesel fuel.
11: Ukrainian President Volodymyr Zelensky says Donald Trump's diesel deal with Russia will allow the war to go on. At least 12 people, including three children, have died after Russian aerial bombs struck residential buildings in southeastern Ukraine. Pauline Hanson has called Angus Taylor a smarmy management consultant. During a Conservative conference in Queensland, the One Nation leader, Liberal leader Angus Taylor, and Nationals leader Matt Canavan were all in attendance at CPAC in Brisbane. Angus Taylor claiming the Liberals and the Nationals are the most credible alternative government. Police have launched an investigation into the death of a baby in Adelaide. Crews found the baby at a hotel southeast of the CBD about 9 a.m. during a welfare check. Police are investigating a suspicious blaze southeast of Melbourne. Protective Services officers at Springvale Railway Station were told two males were seen breaking into a restaurant. A short time later, crews received reports of a teen with burns at a fast food restaurant in Heatherton and arrested the 15-year-old. A new research shows buying a typical house in Sydney now means you have to earn close to $250,000 a year before tax.
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11: 22-year-old Zach Bates from Canberra has qualified on pole for Bathurst 1000. Brody Kostecki narrowly missing record fourth straight Bathurst pole. The great race begins this morning, 11:30 local time. Australia on top after day two of the first test against South Africa, thanks to a century from Matt Renshaw nearly a decade after his last 100.
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11: A mostly sunny one today. We're heading for a top of 25 degrees. There is a small chance of showers tonight and a couple of showers moving through tomorrow, getting up to 19, the chance of a thunderstorm.
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14: Hey, how you doing, superstar? Welcome to Kiss Australia. Thanks for hanging out. So we're a show dedicated to great Aussie music, right? We do this 2 hours every single week. We put in front of you the greatest Aussie-made music around. 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Anytime you need your Oz music fix, search out Kiss Australia. Angus and Julia Stone, a brand new album, Karaoke Bar. And actually, they're touring, which we sort of dabbled in this.
0: Yeah, the shows are actually getting announced on Monday, but we can maybe let you know that there's some very, very exciting and beautiful venues that we're going to play.
1: We may be looking at it right now.
0: Yeah.
14: Oh.
1: A little clue.
14: Oh, you are kind of looking at it right now, yeah. Aren't you? We don't know if we can say it, but there's... there seems to be this kind of bridge.
0: Yeah.
14: And I don't know, I don't know what that's called. They call it some sort of house.
0: Yeah.
14: But I don't know if
0: has
14: people live there.
0: Has a few sails on it.
14: Yeah.
1: There's a lot of houses down there though.
14: You perform in some posh person's like lounge room on the harbour. I'd love to see that. Angus and Julia Stone, the tour dates and venues are all over their socials. New from them, this is called The Start on Kiss Australia.

0: God, the rumours have got to be true, right? Powder finger of reforming, yes. Details all over Kiss Social.
1: Non-stop Aussie hits now.
0: Okay, let's talk about this. Cool little collab, Odd Mob, who's out of Brisbane. A very cool sort of, I don't know, EDM producer, you could call him, DJ. Hooked up with Fastboy, who are a group out of Germany. This song is called Super High, and they really complement each other really well in this song. I was telling Odd Mob about that.
2: Well, yeah, I'm glad. I mean, when I have a top line to work around, I feel like it makes life really easy for me because I can just micro-analyze everything and then just sit with it for hours upon hours and then pray that the top line is like what I did with it. So,
0: is it one of those things, when you send that email of the finished product, do you get nervous? Do you be like, oh, shit, I hope they like it?
2: A little bit. I mean, with Fastboy, because they're German, they're very honest. So I was a little bit nervous that I was going to get the honest truth that they hated it. So I'm glad they liked it, though.
0: We got to get into it. So this is Odd Mob, Fastboy. This is called Super High. We're Kiss Australia.

0: Hey, how you doing? Thanks for being with Kiss.
1: Non-stop Aussie hits. Now, this is Kiss Australia.
0: Yeah, we're so Aussie right now. We're so Aussie. So Aussie to the point I'm wearing an Akubra. I have a blue heeler. I've just made out with Elle Stewart. That is Aussie. All right, we are Kiss Australia. We're all about putting you in front of the best Aus-made music around. Shepherd have a brand new album out. It's incredible. From it, it's called Night Drive. I'm a big fan of this song, guys.
2: Oh, mate, thank you. Funny story, because we wrote this in Sweden, right? I flew over. Amy was too pregnant to fly, so she zoomed in. And it was the first session that we had in Sweden with this guy, Robin. And it was an Amy song. We were writing it for Amy. And so because she wasn't there, I did her intro as like this, I've been around long enough to know, trying to pretend to be Amy. And then it made sense for her to be in the second verse.
0: Yeah.
2: And then like,
3: everyone was like, George does Amy better than Amy.
2: So that's how that came about.
0: Wow.
2: I wasn't supposed to be on the first verse.
0: Yeah. And then you do pick up in the middle of the song, right?
3: Yeah.
2: It's with the best George impression.
0: Let's get this song on. Guys, go for it.
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3: G'day there, looking over Melbourne on this clear morning. The Melbourne Marathon on today. Port Melbourne to Brighton closures in place, including Beaconsfield Parade, Marine Parade, Ormond Esplanade and St Kilda Street. Your best alternative being the Nepean Highway. Clear quite civil around the CBD. The freeway's in good shape. Bulleen Road closed in the section between Manningham and Thompson's Roads until 5 a.m. Monday. Delays expected. Search Big Build for more info. The KISS cast, mostly clear and sunny, a top of 25 degrees on the menu. First with KISS traffic and weather together.
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0: We're heaps Aussie right now. By the way, if you're an artist, you're making music, maybe you're in a band or whatever, and you're just sick of putting your stuff out on TikTok and hoping the world's going to hear more than 8 seconds, maybe you can send it to us. Kiss socials. Send it there. Send a DM there. Oh, my socials. Chuck it my way. I don't care. Gordy underscore pics is where I'm at. Hung out with Yes Boone, an incredible DJ. We spoke about the latest one called Nosebleeds, which, even though it's kind of brand new, he's been dropping this in the sets, in the clubs.
2: Yeah, I've been playing it for a while. Yeah, it's been good to test it. And then, you know, I think people's ears perk up a bit. Like, oh, what is this? Like, it gets your attention a little bit. It's pretty abrasive, you know? So. Yeah. That's always a good sign. It's a great test. It's like just playing live, you know.
0: Yeah. Oh, man. If you're watching an entire room jump to this sort of stuff, you're doing something electric, you know.
2: Yeah, it's in the zeitgeist a bit at the moment, this sort of flavor. I think it's sort of timed well as well, that sort of throwback sound you're referring to. I think people are kind of ready for that right now, where they're like, yeah, this feels like what I'm on to.
0: A little bit familiar. Yeah. Yet brand new at the same time.
2: Yeah, yeah.
0: Let's get this going. All right. From Yes Boone, this is his latest one. It's really cool too. It's called Nosebleeds.

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27: 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Or the morning stroll banana?
0: The kicking goals banana, the rowing banana, the mowing banana, the frisbee throwing banana? 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
8: Melbourne traffic.
16: Good morning. Just a reminder, we do have the Melbourne Marathon underway today, which is affecting many roads throughout Port Melbourne and Brighton. 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Use the Nepean Highway instead. Works for the Ring Road Greens rebound. Plenty roads to be mindful of. Expect overnight closures on the CityLink network from tonight until Tuesday, the 13th of October. This includes Burnley Tunnel tonight. See the linked website for more information. The KISS cast, mostly sunny day, top of 25, right now 16. It's Jess first with KISS traffic and weather together.
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29: Hi there, Alana McIntyre here with the latest. Donald Trump believes it's time for Ukraine to get a new president. The US president telling reporters the war there needs to stop.
30: Should have never started. You wouldn't have lost 30% of your country already. That's a war that should have never started. And I think it's time for Ukraine to get a new president.
29: Volodymyr Zelensky has criticized the United States' recent diesel deal with Russia, calling it a gift to Vladimir Putin. At least 12 people, including three children, have died in southeastern Ukraine after Russian aerial bombs struck residential buildings. Airport operations have been temporarily suspended after another attack on an international airport in Saudi Arabia. It's the third attack on King Khalid International Airport by the Iran-backed Houthis in just the last week. The federal opposition leader has attempted to claw back voters during a Conservative conference in Brisbane. Pauline Hanson calling the Liberal leader a smarmy management consultant during CPAC. Angus Taylor admits the Liberals have had it wrong.
31: Your frustrations about where we let you down in the recent past are understandable.
29: And Anthony Albanese has threatened to reinstate student debt in a social media video with a comedic duo. The PM takes on the role of a protective dad meeting his daughter's new boyfriend in the video that's been shared by Swag on the Beat via Instagram.
32: Bear in mind, I'm very protective of my daughter. And if you break her heart, I can reinstate your hex debt.
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29: At Mount Panorama, 22-year-old Zach Bates will be at the front of the grid for the great race today. The rookie driver can't believe he claimed pole.
34: Can't thank my family enough for all their support. It was super special to get a lap here.
29: On 7 there, nearly a decade after his last 100, Matt Renshaw's century in Durban has put Australia on top after day 2 of the first test against South Africa, and the All Blacks will retain the Bledisloe Cup for yet another year.
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29: A mostly sunny one today. We're heading for a top of 25 degrees. There is a small chance of showers tonight and a couple

such a fan of. Like, talk about skills. Her name is Gemma Siles, right? And when we hung out, she told me all about just life experiences, and she's been through the ringer, like cancer diagnosis, brain tumor, like all this sort of stuff. Thankfully, she's come out the back end of it. She's fighting fit, and she's doing really well, and she makes incredible music. I'm such a fan. Gemma Siles, look her up. Consumer music on wherever you consume music, TikTok or Spotify. This is her one called Shouldn't. We're Kiss Australia. Let's do this.

0: 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Thanks for being with Kiss.
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1: this is Kiss Australia.
0: Chatted to a really cool Brisbane artist during the week by the name of Newport. That's literally the name I got from. He wouldn't even tell me his actual real name. But Newport seemed cool. Like him. Like him a lot. Like his new song called Fickle, which we spoke about. He's got a really interesting background. The guy, like, taught him. His mum was in a band. He sort of taught himself guitar and got sort of help from mum a little bit and just worked his way up into making EDM music. So this song called Fickle, how did it actually come about?
3: Well, this came about a little bit over a year ago, I did my first tour with a song that kind of did pretty well. It was called Interstate. And because of that, I was able to go on a tour, which was awesome. And then I came back home and my manager, everyone was like, we just need an EP of like five more interstates and let's do this all again. And I just couldn't. And I was getting really frustrated. Like, and to the point where I was like, I'm actually just going to not touch anything for a while.
0: I imagine, like, if you're a creative and you're trying to get something out and you just, like, it's not even writer's block. It's just, it's almost like an uninspiring, like, I just can't push something out there. Mm. It's frustrating.
3: Yeah. And it felt like I was forcing a specific sound that wasn't actually what I intrinsically wanted to make. So then I kind of had a break and chilled out, let myself chill out and being like, it's okay if I make something that doesn't sound like Interstate again. Mm. That's fine. And then I was on YouTube just watching a snowboarding video because I was about to go to Canada. So I was just watching this snowboarding video. I plugged my guitar into the amp and just like tinkered away, which is pretty normal for me to do. And then all of a sudden, like the chords that you hear at the start, I was just like playing around with them and I was like, oh, this actually excites me again. Like I'm excited to make something again. Turned off YouTube and pretty much made the whole song like before I went to bed.
0: The artist is Newport. The song is called Fickle and it's on Kiss Australia now.

Hey, how you doing? We are Kiss Australia, and this is pop country superstar. We think she's a superstar. Rachel Fahim. Her latest one is called Our Funeral. It's on Kiss. Let's do it.

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6: We're in the clear of any major incidents or accidents across Melbourne, but just a reminder, with the Melbourne Marathon underway, there are roads closed off between Port Melbourne and Brighton, including Beaconsfield Parade, Marine Parade, Ormond Esplanade and St Kilda Street. You'll have to use the Nepean Highway through the area instead. 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The KISS cars, we're in for a mostly sunny day. The highest will hit is 25 degrees. Right now it's 15 degrees. It's Jess First with KISS traffic and weather together.
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0: 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We're there for you. And we're also on digital radio in your car. Let's talk Jack Ray. Big fan of this man. And his latest one's called Blind Lovin'.
2: Blind Lovin'. Yeah, dude. This song is about falling for someone very quickly and not caring about all the red flags. Or not even that though. It's like, it's just going head first into this situation blindly and accepting that it could break your heart in the end, or it could, you know, go pear-shaped, but you're just going to, like, go all in and feel all the feelings.
0: Do you know what? Like, even doing that, even though you know it's foolish and stupid, it's still fun.
2: It's the human experience.
0: Let's go. Jack Ray, brand new music. This is Blind Lovin' on Kiss Australia. Out of my hands, you're making plans.

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26: Melbourne traffic.
27: No delays on any of our majors for your morning across Melbourne. However, just a reminder, with the Melbourne Marathon on, there are road closures between Port Melbourne and Brighton, including Beaconsfield Parade, Marine Parade, Ormond Esplanade and St Kilda Street. So use Nepean Highway in the meantime. That'll be until 3pm. 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The KISS cast, mostly sunny day, top of 25, right now at 16. It's Jess first with KISS traffic and weather together.
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31: Hi there, Alana McIntyre here with the latest. Ambulances have been seen rushing to one of Saudi Arabia's international airports after another missile strike. Airport operations have been suspended at King Khalid International Airport with an unknown number of people hurt. The international airport has been targeted several times this week already. Three Saudi citizens were killed in a strike that was conducted by Iran-backed Houthi rebels just days ago. Donald Trump says he thinks it's time for Ukraine to get a new president. It comes after Volodymyr Zelensky criticised the United States' recent diesel deal with Russia, calling it a gift to Vladimir Putin. And Russian aerial bombs struck a five-storey residential unit block in southeastern Ukraine overnight, killing at least 12 people, including three children. A man has died after entering a tiger enclosure at a wildlife park in the UK. Witnesses saying they saw him jump in before he was grabbed by one of the cats. At least four people have been killed as Hurricane Isaias hits Florida, Alabama and Georgia. The storm downing trees and trapping people inside homes.
32: And I looked and I took a step around and I was like, that was our roof. Oh my God.
31: On the ABC there. Some Queenslanders may have to pay for their coffee using cash or bank transfers, with about 7% of small businesses now considering no longer accepting credit card payments. And athletes are hitting the pavement for the Melbourne Marathon this morning. The winners are set to finish the course at the MCG soon.
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31: Zach Bates will start the Bathurst 1000 in pole today. The 22-year-old from Canberra speaking to Seven after beating Brody Kostecki in the top 10 shootout at Mount Panorama without much sleep.
33: Not a lot. I had an elevated heart rate.
31: Almost a decade after his last 100, Matt Renshaw's century in Durban has put Australia on top after day two of the first test against South Africa, and the All Blacks will retain the Bledisloe Cup for yet another year.
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31: A mostly sunny one today. We're heading for a top of 25 degrees. There is a small chance of showers tonight and a couple of showers moving through tomorrow, getting up to 19. The chance of a thunderstorm.

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2: Reports of an incident in Reservoir on Broadway to the east of High Street, so a bit of extra care through there. Melbourne Marathon underway today, seeing many roads closed off between Port Melbourne and Brighton, including Beaconsfield Parade, Marine Parade, Ormond Esplanade and St Kilda Street, using the Nepean Highway instead. 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The KISS cast, mostly sunny day, no rain, top of 25. Right now we're sitting at 16 degrees. It's Jess first with KISS traffic and weather together.
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14: Melbourne traffic. A broken down truck on the Westgate outbound at Miller's Road is taking out the left lane and dropping speeds to 40. Traffic is slowing slightly past there. Reports of an incident in Reservoir, Broadway, east of High Street. And with the Melbourne Marathon underway, Beaconsfield Parade, Marine Parade, Ormond Esplanade and St Kilda Street are out of action. 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The KISS cast, mostly sunny, top of 25 today, right now 17 degrees. It's Jess First with KISS Traffic and Weather together.
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27: Hi there, Alana McIntyre here with the latest. Donald Trump thinks it's time for Ukraine to get a new president. It's after Volodymyr Zelensky criticised Donald Trump's diesel deal with Russia, calling it a gift to Vladimir Putin. At least 12 people, including three children, have died overnight after Russian aerial bombs struck residential buildings in southeastern Ukraine. Several people have been hurt after yet another attack on an international airport in Saudi Arabia. More than a dozen ambulances have been seen rushing to the King Khalid International Airport, where operations have been suspended. Iran-backed Houthi rebels have claimed responsibility for similar strikes there this week. Police in the UK have asked members of the public to stop sharing distressing videos of a tiger attack online. A man has died after he entered a tiger enclosure at the Yorkshire Wildlife Park. Police have launched an investigation into the death of a baby at a hotel in Adelaide. In his new book, former Treasurer Josh Frydenberg says the Australian way of life is a great inheritance and is right now needing protection. Anthony Albanese has appeared in a video with comedic content creators on Instagram threatening to reinstate a young man's student debt. The PM takes on the role of a father meeting his daughter's new boyfriend in a video that's been shared by Swag on the Beat.
28: I'm pretty good with parents. What did you say he does again?
29: He's his own boss.
28: Right, like what I'm going to be with my crypto course.
30: Hello, darling.
29: Dad.
27: Anthony Albanese then whispers in the man's ear, "If you break her heart, I can reinstate your hex debt."
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27: The Wallabies have been humiliated by the All Blacks at Eden Park, New Zealand, securing the Bledisloe Cup for a 24th year. 22-year-old Zach Bates from Canberra has qualified in pole for the Bathurst 1000.
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27: A mostly sunny one today. We're heading for a top of 25 degrees. There is a small chance of showers tonight and a couple of showers moving through tomorrow, getting up to 19, the chance of a thunderstorm.
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3: There's been a collision on the Eastern Freeway outbound at Burke Road. The left lane is blocked. Speeds are at 40. With the Melbourne Marathon underway, we have a heap of roads closed off, including Beaconsfield Parade, Marine Parade, Ormond Esplanade and St Kilda Street. So use the Nepean Highway instead. Expect overnight closures on the CityLink network from tonight until Tuesday the 13th of October. This includes Burnley Tunnel tonight. See the linked website for more information. The KISS cast, mostly sunny day with no rain, top of 25. Right now we're sitting at 17 degrees. It's Jeff Firth with KISS Traffic and Weather Together.
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0: I'm new on Kiss. Hey, get around this 22-year-old from Slovakia. She taught herself English by watching YouTube videos and Hannah Montana and is now set to be the breakout star of 2026. Her name is Adela. Her song, Ain't in LA, is now playing on Kiss.

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9: Melbourne traffic. With the Melbourne Marathon underway, we have a heap of road closures in place, including Beaconsfield Parade, Marine Parade, Ormond Esplanade and St Kilda Street. So use the Nepean Highway instead. A collision on the Eastern Freeway outbound at Burke Road is blocking the left lane and reducing speeds to 40. 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The KISS cast, we've got a mostly sunny day with no rain, hitting a top of 25. Right now it's 17 degrees. It's Jess first with KISS traffic and weather together.
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0: Melbourne's number one hit music station is Kiss 101.1. A new era, a new breakfast show is coming with Ash London, Isaac Smith, and Elliot Garneau. So without further ado, Melbourne, meet Ash.
1: Hey, I'm Ash. I've spent over 10 years working in radio and TV, interviewing everyone from global superstars to emerging artists, and championing my favourite thing in the world, music, every chance I get. Away from work, I love my family, I love good coffee, great food, and live music.
0: Oh, Melbourne, I cannot wait for you to meet Ash properly. Yeah, a new era is coming, Melbourne, with Ash, Izzy, and Elliot, starting Monday, October 26th. Right here on your number one hit music station as we jump into Animal. This is Cat's Eye Now.

when it was like -4 degrees. And I get what you're saying. I just really don't want to hear it right now. Can you shut up for like once in your life? Listen to me. I took your nice words of advice about how you think I'm gonna die lucky if I turn 33. Okay, so yeah, I smoke like a chimney. I'm not skinny and I like Bullet Britney every other week.

Petho, how you doing? Hey, I'm always asked, what's the coolest thing about being on the radio? I'll tell you. Introducing you to brand new music all the time, especially when it's Australian. Out of Amy Shark, this is her latest. It's called Movies, and it's Kiss, new music.

0: Oh my God, Olivia Rodrigo, I love you. 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We take you from that and put it next to Pitbull next.
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0: 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Not long now till he touches down in our city and you'll be there front and center because we're dropping tickets hour after hour, day after day. We have so many. All you got to do is listen out for our man's Kiss.
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4: The Mountain Highway through One Turner is jammed up at the Boronia Road intersection as you drive towards Bayswater. For the Melbourne Marathon, a number of roads are closed between Port Melbourne and Brighton, including Beaconsfield Parade, Marine Parade, Ormond Esplanade and St Kilda Street. Use the Nepean Highway instead. It's hard to know what to say when a mate has cancer, but you don't need the right words. 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The Kiss Cars, mostly sunny day, top of 25, right now 17 degrees. It's Jess first with Kiss, traffic and weather together.
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